You don't have to travel all the way to northern Thailand to enjoy a sea of mist like this. Just visit Kapong District in Phang Nga Province, where cool weather and beautiful natural scenery await. Kapong District is a green treasure and a natural heritage of Phang Nga Province. This beautiful town in the valley is covered by morning mist. It is a watershed area surrounded by mountain ranges and home to traditional community fruit orchards. When the rains arrive, so does the season everyone has been waiting for. Discover the queen and king of fruits from local orchards in Kapong District, Phang Nga Province. Phang Nga Thip Mangosteen, with its sweet and tangy flavor, and Salika Durian, known for its fragrant aroma, rich taste, and small seeds. Their unique identity leaves a lasting impression on everyone who tries them. The green season is also the season for agritourism. Experience the orchard lifestyle and enjoy fresh fruit straight from the trees amid beautiful natural surroundings. Mark your destination and come taste the finest fruits of Kapong District, Phang Nga Province. The fruit season is one of the most anticipated times of the year for visitors. Kapong is not just a stopover, but an agricultural treasure of Phang Nga Province. From May to July, Kapong becomes a leading destination for high-value agritourism through its orchard tourism program. Visitors can enjoy fresh Salika durian directly from the orchard. Taste Salika durian, the king of southern durians, and Phang Nga Thip mangosteen, a GI product that generates significant income for local communities. Kapong is the source of traditional Salika durian and many rare

0: fruits that create high economic value. Phang Nga Province and the Tourism Authority of Thailand. 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The orchard welcomes visitors and fruit lovers to experience the unique taste of authentic Salika durian in a natural orchard setting. Located on more than 3 rai of land, the orchard receives continuous orders for Salika durian. Many visitors travel directly to the orchard to select and taste freshly harvested durians themselves. Salika durian is well known for its sweet and creamy taste, small seeds, and distinctive aroma. It has become one of the signature fruits of Kapong District and Phang Nga Province.
1: Sawatika! I'm Lamai Tong Tip, owner of Palamai Orchard. I've always loved fruit and enjoyed growing fruit trees, especially Salika durian. I started planting Salika durian in 2004, so it's been about 22 years now. Salika durian has a sweet and rich flavor that is never overwhelming. The flesh is dry and the seeds are small. Overall, it has a very distinctive taste. Once you've tasted Salika durian, you won't want any other durian. For me, it has to be Salika durian.
0: The secret behind the quality of Palamai Salika durian lies in patience. Each year, she waits for 1 to 3 fruits to naturally fall from the tree as a sign that the durians are fully mature and ready for harvest. This method ensures the best flavor, aroma, and texture. It also leaves a lasting impression on customers who place orders every year. Depending on the size, Salika durian sells for around 150 to 200 baht per kilogram. It adds value to local durian and supports high-value agritourism for farmers in Kapong District, Phang Nga Province.
1: At first, we wait for a few durians to ripen and fall naturally from the tree, usually around 3 or 4 fruits per tree. Then we send workers up to harvest the rest. The harvested fruits are placed in baskets and lowered down. For fruits at the outer branches, we use pruning shears and throw them into a net held below. As for orchard management, we apply fertilizer, prune the branches, water the trees, and use lime to improve the soil. We do not use insecticides. We focus on natural farming methods and use natural fertilizers. If we want quality durians, we must sell only quality durians. We should never sell immature durians to customers. It affects the reputation of the entire district. Kapong is the birthplace of Salika durian. We must protect its reputation. A small number of growers may sell durians that do not meet quality standards. When that happens, consumers lose confidence. It also affects growers who produce quality Salika durian. They become harder to sell, and prices can fall.
0: How has Palamai maintained the quality of her 2-year-old Salika orchard? Let's follow her farming practices and discover how she produces Salika durian with its sweet flavor, creamy texture, and small seeds.

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0: Right now, we're at Palamai Orchard in Kaipong District, Phang Nga Province. Today we're with May Lamai, the owner of the orchard. Palamai Orchard has been growing Salika durian since 2004, for more than 22 years. How would you describe the taste of your Salika durian?
1: Sweet, rich, creamy, and delicious, with golden yellow flesh.
0: What are the characteristics of authentic Salika durian?
1: A genuine Salika durian must have a rusty-colored core.
0: How large does the fruit usually grow?
1: The largest fruits weigh around 2 to 2.5 kilograms.
0: As you can see, we're holding hands while walking because it just stopped raining and the ground is quite slippery. You mentioned that the ideal soil for Salika durian has clay on the surface, right?
1: That's right. The top layer should be clay, while the lower layer should be sandy soil. The hilly terrain is perfect for growing Salika durian. Kaipong also has excellent weather and mist throughout the year. It's truly Salika durian among the mist.
0: The mist certainly adds to its uniqueness. Besides the soil conditions, the climate and year-round mist are important factors that make Kaipong Salika durian so famous. So if anyone wants to taste authentic Salika durian, they should come to Kaipong District, right?
1: Absolutely. Genuine Salika durian comes from Kaipong.
0: And what happens after people try it?
1: They won't want any other durian.
0: If you'd like to find out whether it's really that good, come and taste Salika durian for yourself at Palamai Orchard in the Na Subdistrict, Kaipong District, Phang Nga Province.
2: Phang Nga Subdistrict Municipality in Kaipong District, Phang Nga Province, is the original home of Salika durian. 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
3: Sawadee Krab, I'm Banyat Anantamongkokal, Mayor of the Na Subdistrict Municipality. Today, I'd like to introduce Palamai's Salika Durian Orchard to everyone. If you visit Kaipong District, the birthplace of Salika Durian, you should come to Pak Thak Village in the Na Subdistrict. This is where Salika Durian originated. In the past, the original mother tree of Salika Durian stood in Pak Thak Village and was over 200 years old. Although the original tree has already died, Salika durian orchards can still be found throughout Kaipong District. If you're looking to buy Salika durian, I recommend coming to Kaipong. This is where Salika durian was born. You'll be able to enjoy authentic, high-quality Salika durian directly from its place of origin.

0: Halamai's orchard covers around 3 rai. Besides Salika durian, there are many other fruit trees here as well. What fruits do you grow?
1: We grow golden champeta, mangosteen, and long kong.
0: The mangosteen here is Phang Nga Thit mangosteen, another famous fruit of Phang Nga, right?
1: Yes.
2: That's right.
0: So Phang Nga has both the king and queen of fruits. Salika durian is the king, while Phang Nga Thit mangosteen is the queen. Today we've learned about Salika durian. Tomorrow, we'll take a closer look at Phang Nga Thit mangosteen. If you visit Phang Nga during the green season and fruit season, don't miss the king and queen of fruits that make this province so special. Let's continue our tour.
3: Palamai takes us around the orchard to see how Salika durian is harvested. Today, a group of visitors has come to tour the orchard and pick fresh fruit to take home as souvenirs. After the orchard tour, Palamai invites us to taste a premium Salika durian product that adds value for local farmers and for her orchard.
0: Earlier, we visited the orchard and saw how Salika durian is grown and harvested. Now we're back at Palamai's house to taste the fruit for ourselves. Today, both local visitors and tourists have come to buy Salika durian. They'll help us find out whether the fruit really tastes as good as everyone says. This fruit comes from a young tree. Palamai told us that fruit from the first production years is not sold. Let's take a look at the flesh.
1: The flesh is formed, but the texture is still too soft. The color is not deep enough yet.
0: So this is an example of fruit that doesn't meet your quality standards and won't be sold.
1: That's right. Now this fruit naturally fell from the tree. The color is beautiful. The texture is a little softer because it ripened on the tree. The flesh is drier and has a better color.
0: What are the key characteristics of Salika durian?
1: The core should have a rusty color. The flesh should be golden yellow. The skin becomes thinner as the fruit matures. Most importantly, the taste should be sweet and rich.
0: Let's find out if it's really sweet, rich, and has small seeds. We'll let everyone here taste it together. It's delicious. The flavor is excellent.

0: I'm visiting Kaepong today and came to Pa Lamai Orchard to taste Salika durian. Phang Nga Salika durian is the original Salika durian. I believe it's one of the best durians in Thailand. If you want to taste authentic Salika durian, you should come to Kaepong in Phang Nga.
1: I'm from Thai Muin District. I've been buying Salika durian from Pa Lamai for many years. The quality here is always excellent. The flesh is soft and delicious. I've never been disappointed.
2: When visiting the orchard, you can't leave without taking some fruit home. As for the durian, we've arranged for it to be shipped by post. It's not something we can easily take on the trip home.

0: Today we're still in Kaepong District, Phang Nga Province. I'm here again with the mayor of the Nga Subdistrict. Yesterday, we explored a Salika durian orchard and tasted the famous fruit. Today we're visiting another fruit orchard. This time, it's a mangosteen orchard. Where are we today, Mr. Mayor?
1: We're in Pak Phu Village, the Nga Subdistrict. This is Ping Ping Mangosteen Orchard, owned by Mr. Bhunrat Srinivan. He is also the leader of the local mangosteen growers group.
0: This is another important orchard in Kaepong District. We're about to discover whether the famous Phang Nga Thit mangosteen, known as the Queen of Fruits, truly lives up to its reputation. Let's go and find out.
1: Please follow me.
2: Ping Ping Mangosteen Orchard in Thana Sub-District, Kaepong District, Phang Nga Province, is owned by Mr. Bhunrat Srinivan. He grows high-quality mangosteen on more than 13 rai of land with around 280 trees. The orchard is a source of Phang Nga Thit mangosteen, one of Phang Nga's signature fruits. It has been registered as a geographical indication GI product, reflecting its unique local identity. Mr. Bhunrat began growing mangosteen in 1994. The orchard is located on sloping land with good drainage. During the rainy season, the trees do not absorb excessive moisture, helping produce fruit with distinctive quality and flavor. Phang Nga Thit mangosteen is grown naturally. The trees are cared for through pruning and proper orchard management, while nature supports their growth. The fruit is distinguished by its reddish-brown patterned skin. Inside, the flesh is white and firm, with a sweet and tangy flavor. Its unique taste is reflected in the slogan, "Sweet and Tangy," unlike any other in Thailand. The harvest season begins in late April and continues through June each year.
3: Sawadee Krab. I'm Bhunrat Srinivan, owner of Ping Ping Mangosteen Orchard. I started growing mangosteen in 1994. At that time, this area was mainly used for rubber plantations. As rubber prices declined, I decided to replace the rubber trees with fruit crops. After studying different options, I found that mangosteen was suitable for this land and resistant to many diseases. That's why I chose to grow mangosteen.

0: As for prices this year, the early season market has been quite good. Grade A mangosteen sells for around 70 to 75 baht per kilogram. Grade B is around 50 baht. Grade C is around 30 baht. Lower grades are around 20 baht per kilogram.
1: Pangathip mangosteen is often referred to as a fruit fit for the angels. The unique geography of the area gives the fruit its distinctive patterned skin, thick rind, and firm white flesh. It is not overly juicy and has a sweet and tangy flavor that sets it apart.
0: Pangathip mangosteen received its GI registration in 2024. Its distinctive characteristics are the patterned skin and its sweet and tangy flavor. Just as the slogan says, sweet and tangy, unlike any other in Thailand.

0: Wow, it's delicious. The flavor is excellent. This is Fang Na Thit Mangosteen.
1: The name Thit Fang Na has an interesting origin. Dr. Sumit Tanavejkul, then Secretary General of the Chaitanya Foundation, once visited Fang Na Province. Local residents presented mangosteens to him. He later offered them to Her Royal Highness Princess Maha Chakri Sirindhorn. The name Thit Fang Na was then given to the fruit, meaning a fruit from heaven. In 2024, Fang Na Thit Mangosteen officially received the GI certification mark.
0: This is Ping Ping Mangosteen Orchard, another producer of Fang Na Thit Mangosteen. 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
3: 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In the southern province of Satun, several homes and roads were flooded in Khuan Pho sub-district after heavy rain continued through the night, and local authorities are clearing drainage channels to help speed up the flow of water. Heavy rain was also reported in CQ district of Nakhon Ratchasima this morning, causing water to build up on roads near the Noan Kum intersection, and drivers have been urged to slow down and take extra care. In Muak Lek district of Saraburi, the rain has stopped and floodwaters are receding. However, 13 homes in the Tha Sao village remain at risk of further flooding, with 30 residents moved to a temporary shelter at Tha Sao temple. The meteorological department is warning of heavy to very heavy rain in many parts of the country through today, as a monsoon trough and a strengthening southwest monsoon affect Thailand.People in low-lying areas and communities near waterways are being advised to watch for flash floods, runoff, and rising floodwaters, and to avoid roads that are prone to flooding. Over to the south, particularly the western coast, it remains among the areas at risk of heavy rain, while heavy showers are also expected in parts of the north, northeast, central region, east, and also Bangkok.Meanwhile, in Bangkok, a crack has been found in an underground fuel pipeline beneath Rama 3 Road after weeks of searching, although officials say further checks are needed to confirm whether it is the main leak. Bangkok Governor Thatchat Sirithipan inspected the site early this morning and said the crack found beneath the pipeline is about 9 centimeters long with oil visibly seeping from it. The pipeline was also found to be visibly bent, apparently where it passes near a pier supporting the Rama 3 elevated road. Initial assessment points to uneven ground subsidence where difference in ground levels may have put pressure on the pipeline, causing it to bend and eventually crack.Oil residue is also found inside the steel casing around the pipeline, and Governor Thatchat said this could indicate that the leak had been developing for some time, although it is still unclear whether this crack was the main source of the oil that entered the drainage system. The pipeline has three layers, including the pipe itself, insulation, and an outer steel casing. The city will now inspect the entire system before drawing a final conclusion on the cause of the contamination. The Energy Ministry has also ordered the pipeline operator to repair the damaged section and conduct a full inspection of the 32-kilometer pipeline to check for other possible defects.Young people and local communities are being encouraged to take part in protecting Bangkok's canals with a government event in Minburi District highlighting the links between clean waterways, local culture, and community livelihoods. Deputy Prime Minister and Higher Education, Science, Research and Innovation Minister Professor Dr. Yeochanan Wongsawat.Opened the 14th Clean Canals Youth United to Honor the King event at Kwan Riam Floating Market in Bangkok's Minburi District. The event focuses on the conservation of canals, particularly Klong San Sap, while promoting the use of science and technology to improve wastewater treatment and support community economic development.Professor Yeochanan said the development of Minburi should bring together scientific research, environmental conservation, and local economic development while preserving the area's history and cultural heritage. The event also recognized 24 outstanding children and youth from Minburi, along with 8 winners of the Junior Canal Inspector Competition.Participants also enjoyed watching a traditional boat performance and a floral boat procession organized by educational institutions before releasing 200,000 freshwater fish into local waterways with support from the Department of Fisheries. The event also featured exhibitions on fisheries and water resources, health checks, and activities designed to give children, young people, and local residents a hands-on role in canal conservation.And that wraps up our NBT World Brief this afternoon. For more stories, you can simply scan the QR code on your screen to access our full coverage across all media platforms. Until next time, I'm Nawarat Wong Araya. Sawadee ka.

0: ช่วงนี้ไปติดตามอัปเดตข้อมูลข่าวสารภาคภาษาอังกฤษจาก NBT World Brief ครับ
1: สวัสดีครับ Thank you for joining us for NBT World Brief right here on NBT and NBT World You're with me ณัฐ นาคพิสุทธิ์This evening, we begin with the situation on the MRT Blue Line, where a fire on the tracks has caused major disruption. The metro operator now aims to restore normal services by tomorrow morning. The fire occurred on the elevated section between Tau Poon and Bang Po stations, which has been put under control by firefighters. Police said the initial cause may have been moisture accumulation following continued rainfall, while Transport Ministry officials said a preliminary inspection pointed to a possible short circuit. Metro operator BEM has adopted temporary short loop services on the MRT Blue Line. Trains are currently running from Lak Song to Jatujak Park, from Bang Plat to Tha Pra, and from Jatujak Park to Bang Plat. Passengers are advised of delays due to the disruption. On the MRT Purple Line, trains are running between Klong Bang Pai and Bang Son in the inbound direction.BEM has coordinated with the Bangkok Mass Transit Authority to provide shuttle buses with Tau Poon Station serving as the main transfer point. Deputy Transport Minister Pattarapong Pattaraprasit inspected the scene and ordered the Department of Rail Transport, the MRTA and related agencies to speed up safety checks and repairs. BEM is working to complete the repairs overnight with the aim of restoring normal services by Monday morning. If that is not possible, the Transport Ministry says shuttle buses will remain available to help reduce the impact on commuters. Heavy rain is continuing in parts of Thailand, with the National Water Resources Office warning of possible flash floods and runoff in the lower central region and the east.The Office of the National Water Resources says the monsoon trough is affecting the lower central region and the east, while the southwest monsoon continues to bring moisture across the country. Some areas could see accumulated rainfall of more than 200 millimeters through tomorrow, including parts of Trat, Kanchanaburi, Chaiyaphum, Sa Kaeo, Nakhon Ratchasima, and Buriram.In Saraburi, Governor Bantha Chawarin visited Muak Lek District to provide relief supplies to residents affected by recent flooding. Although the situation in Saraburi has largely returned to normal, 13 homes in Tha Sao Village remain at risk of renewed flooding, with mud still covering parts of the area. 30 residents have been moved to a temporary shelter, while some are staying with relatives. Health officials are closely monitoring bedridden patients who were moved to safer locations, while the Provincial Electricity Authority has restored power systems and provided a generator to improve safety. Local authorities are continuing to monitor rainfall and water levels around the clock and are preparing to respond quickly if flooding returns.Meanwhile, Prime Minister Anuttin Chanwirakul has begun a week-long overseas mission, traveling first to Tokyo before heading to New York for the 81st session of the United Nations General Assembly, with plans to advance international cooperation and promote Thai trade, investment, and digital opportunities. The Prime Minister and his delegation left Bangkok today for Tokyo, where he will chair a team

0: Thailand meeting on Monday to coordinate the work of Thai government agencies in getting prepared and express confidence in the foreign ministry's handling of the issue.
1: And cross ใช่ไหมฮะที่สัปดาห์ที่แล้วท่านรัฐมนตรีเสียศักดิ์แล้วก็ฝ่ายกัมพูชาก็ได้พบกันมันก็เริ่มรอบแรกนะครับทางเราก็ได้แสดงท่าทีชัดเจนนะครับว่าท่าทีของเราเป็นอย่างไร
0: Authorities in Phuket are stepping up inspections at Cha Bat Pa Tong checking its building permits business activities and related shareholding structures while the latest inspection has also found products without Thai language labels Phuket Governor Chonarin Kertsom led officials from the provincial administration, customs, police and other agencies in a follow-up inspection of shops operating in the area, focusing on product quantities and import documents. Officials found that some products did not have the Thai language labels, prompting further checks with the Food and Drug Administration on health and safety standards. Customs officials are also examining import documents to determine whether the products enter Thailand legally. The governor said all products sold in Thailand must meet safety and legal standards, adding that Phuket, as a major international tourist destination, must ensure businesses comply with Thai law. The broader investigation into Cha Bat House Pa Tong covers land use, building permits, commercial activities and information on related individuals and companies. The investigation also involved shareholding structures of associated businesses. Authorities say all findings will be compiled and assessed under the relevant laws before further action is taken.
2: ที่ท่องเที่ยวระดับโลกทุกอย่างมันต้องมาตรฐานไทยมันต้องได้ก่อน
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0: A senior army official has visited injured territorial defense volunteers in Narathiwat province, offering support to personnel wounded in the deadly attack on Friday. Major General Chakrit Utjarat, Deputy Commander of the 4th Army Region and Deputy Director of the Internal Security Operations Command, Region 4 Forward, visited Sungai Golok Hospital on Saturday evening to check on the injured personnel and their treatment. Deputy Commander has instructed medical teams to provide full treatment and said the 4th Army Region would ensure that all injured personnel receive the benefits and compensation available to them. The attack on September 18th involved an explosion and follow-up gunfire targeting a vehicle carrying territorial defense volunteers in Sukhirin District. Two volunteers were killed and 16 others were injured.The 20th Asian Games already underway in Japan, with Thailand's national athletics team preparing to join the competition in Nagoya later this week, as athletes receive final encouragement before their departure. At Suvarnabhumi Airport last night, Police General Jakthip Chaichinda, President of the Athletics Association of Thailand, under royal patronage, met the athletes.Coaches and support staff before their departure for Nagoya. He encouraged the team to see the games as an important opportunity to demonstrate their ability and make the most of the competition while representing their families and Thailand with pride. The athletics events will take place from September 24th to 29th in Nagoya as part of the 20th Asian Games.Which bring together athletes from across Asia. Fans can follow the games live on T-Sports 7, Channel 9 MCOT HD, AIS Play, as well as here on NBT. And that concludes tonight's edition of NBT World Brief. For more

0: trade, investment, and digital economy. The Prime Minister and his delegation left Bangkok on Sunday for Tokyo, the first stop on a three-country mission from September 20th until the 26th. The delegation includes Deputy Prime Minister and Foreign Minister Siyasak Phuongkit Kao, Deputy Prime Minister and Commerce Minister Supachi Suthampan, Digital Economy and Society Minister Chai Chanok Chitchop, as well as representatives from the private sector. In Tokyo, the Prime Minister will chair a meeting of Team Thailand in Japan on Monday, bringing together Thai government agencies to coordinate efforts and strengthen their work in Japan. He will then travel to New York to attend the 81st session of the United Nations General Assembly from September 21st until the 24th. The Prime Minister is scheduled to deliver Thailand's national statement during the general debate and hold meetings with international leaders and senior UN officials. The visit will conclude in London, where the Prime Minister is scheduled to meet business and financial representatives to promote trade, investment, and economic cooperation between Thailand and the United Kingdom. Before departing, Prime Minister Anutin said Thailand was prepared to address any discussion of the Thai-Cambodian border dispute at the UN General Assembly.
1: ทางกระทรวงต่างประเทศเราก็มีความมั่นใจในสิ่งที่เราได้ดำเนินการตามขั้นตอนแล้วก็ตามสถานการณ์ที่มันคือตอนนี้เราก็อยู่ในขั้นตอนเจรจาอันครอสใช่ไหมฮะที่สัปดาห์ที่แล้วท่านรัฐมนตรีเสียศักดิ์แล้วก็ฝ่ายกัมพูชาก็ได้พบกันนะมันก็เริ่มรอบแรกนะครับทางเราก็ได้แสดงท่าทีชัดเจนนะครับว่าท่าทีของเราเป็นอย่างไร
0: Thailand is preparing to host the 2026 IMF World Bank Group annual meetings in October, with the MICE industry expecting at least 10 billion baht in economic activity from the event. The Thailand Convention and Exhibition Bureau, or TCEB, estimates that the meetings will attract more than 10,000 participants, including government and private sector figures from the global financial community.TCEB President Supawan Thirarat says financial sector travelers are among the highest spending visitors, with average spending of at least 150,000 baht per person per trip. She says the event is expected to generate at least 10 billion baht for Thailand's MICE ecosystem, including spending on venues, employment, and services throughout the MICE supply chain, as well as additional spending from visitors who extend their stays for tourism. TCEB also plans to connect delegates and investors with 10 MICE cities across Thailand through trade and investment activities. The initiative aims to encourage delegates and their accompanying travelers to extend their stays, helping to spread tourism revenue to local businesses and communities outside of Bangkok.TCEB says the Queen Sirikit National Convention Center, the Finance Ministry, the Bank of Thailand, and other agencies are now making final preparations to accommodate the global event in October.Deep in the fruit orchards of Trat, villagers are digging for a seasonal local delicacy known as wild yam. The tubers are available for just a few months each year and require experience to find and harvest. Villagers in Klong Yai district of Trat province are harvesting wild yam locally known as Man Tien or Man Nok.The edible tubers grow naturally in sandy soil under mixed forests along fruit orchards, typically measuring around 20 to 30 centimeters. Now, the harvesting season runs from August until November, making it a once-a-year treat for locals. Finding the wild yams is not easy. Villagers look for the plant's slender vines climbing up trees. Once they spot a mature plant, they use a spade to dig roughly an arm's length into the soil. Each tuber can take 5 to 10 minutes to dig out. After harvesting, the yams are washed, peeled, and rubbed with salt to remove their natural slime. They are then commonly cooked into a local soup with fresh shrimp known as gang liang. The yam has a soft, slightly chewy texture and a naturally sweet, rich flavor that pairs well with the soup and shrimp and is traditionally served with steamed rice. In some communities, the seasonal yam is also used to make desserts such as yam cooked in sweet coconut milk. And that wraps up our morning news report. Stay updated with the latest developments. And for more stories, simply scan the QR code on your screen to access our full coverage across all media platforms. Until next time, สวัสดีค่ะ